0: 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Hey, come get that. Your number one for hip hop and R&B.
1: Miami. That's for all my scammers and my kid money.

0: enrollment. What up, y'all? It's your girl, Jess Hilarious, from the Most Dangerous Morning Show, The Breakfast Club. If you missed the show, here's what you missed.
1: What's wrong with me?
2: That is
1: like,
2: very
1: you know
2: true.
1: How the monkeys be like, damn, but all y'all don't want to look like me?
2: I think about that with dogs. Dogs might be the most faithful animals out here, but when a man out here cheating 100 miles per hour, they get called dogs. Okay? Meanwhile, the dog is out here being
1: out
2: very
1: here
2: committed to they loved ones.
1: Yeah,
2: they
1: true.
2: So committed, they do it in front of everybody. I want you
1: and
2: to
1: don't
2: know
1: even
2: who
1: get,
2: I'm with.
1: Yep,
2: we'll
1: yep.
2: get stuck in the middle of the yard in front
1: right.
2: of everybody.
1: Yeah, okay.
2: Okay?
1: Are y'all done?
3: Yes. Yeah, so
1: are we finished?
3: Okay,
2: by all the dogs out there. Thank y'all for listening.
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1: What up, y'all? It's your girl, Jess Hilarious, from the most dangerous morning show, The Breakfast Club. If you missed the show, here's what you missed.
2: What's wrong with me?
3: That is
2: like,
3: very
2: you know
3: true.
2: How the monkeys be like, damn, but all y'all don't want to look like me?
3: I think about that with dogs. Dogs might be the most faithful animals out here, but when a man out here cheating 100 miles per hour, they get called dogs. Okay? Meanwhile, the dog is out here being
2: out here
3: very
2: living.
3: Committed to they loved ones.
2: Yeah,
3: they
2: true.
3: So committed, they do it in front of everybody. I want you
2: and
3: to know who
2: get,
3: I'm with.
2: Yep,
3: we'll
2: yep.
3: get stuck in the middle of the yard
2: to prove.
3: In front
2: all
3: of
2: right.
3: everybody.
2: Yeah, okay.
3: Okay?
2: Are y'all done?
4: Yeah, so we finished. Are we finished? Are we done?
3: Okay, continue. All the dogs out there.
2: Okay.
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can't f- no, she thinks she me when she driving the store. 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
11: What up, y'all? 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
13: Okay, continue. 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

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Your number one for hip hop and R&B. It's the Mississippi. Yeah, she down in the country, turned up outside with a whole lot of money.

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1: You don't want to play a game?
0: Nope. I mean, we could, but...
1: I wanted to play a game.
2: You already put the picture up there.
0: Where? Well, but that's for Netflix. We could do it for the radio, though.
1: I didn't see a picture.
0: Come on. The picture was up.
1: Well,
0: but
1: I want to play a game.
0: You didn't get it?
1: No.
0: You didn't see the picture?
1: Mm-mm.
0: You saw the picture, though, Jeff. Okay, so you can't play. So I'll play with Envy.
2: Mm-hmm.
1: All right.
0: Okay, Envy, okay, are you ready?
1: Yes,
0: hold my hand.
1: Yes. Okay.
0: Let's play a game of Guess What Race It Is!
1: Give me my clues.
0: Kevin Westerhold, 51-year-old Florida man, decided to have sex with a vacuum cleaner.
1: What?
0: I don't even know why we had to play this game. Of course he's white.
1: Okay, I just...
0: What are we talking about? What are we talking about? What are we talking about?
1: I just have questions.
0: You just wanted to reiterate the point that he's white?
1: No, I just have those questions.
2: Right.
1: When you put your in the vacuum goo and it sucks.
0: You know good at what you want the dry colonic. Cut it up.
1: Nah.
2: Like, forget it.
0: You a bottom.
1: Forget it. Forget it. All right. Well, thank you for that donkey of the day, sir.
0: Mm-hmm. Yes, indeed.
1: Now, let's open up the phone lines. 800-585-1051. Yesterday, Mimi did a report during Front Page News where she talked about women over 40 are having children at higher rates than at any point on record.
0: Mm.
1: Now, they're saying this is a shift of changing attitudes about family and the growth role of fertility technology. So we wanted to open up the phone lines and ask 800-585-1051. Are you having kids after the age of 40? Do you have a child after 40? We want to hear from you.
0: And is it by design?
1: 585-1051.
0: Is it by design or are women just getting their club shot up later?
1: Well, they're saying that a lot of women are taking their jobs and what they want to do in life serious and saying they're putting off having a baby until a lot later.
0: Mm.
1: Technology is the reason why. Gia and myself, we had Peyton. Gia was over 40 years old, and we tried fertility for a couple of years. It didn't work, so we just gave it up, and then she became pregnant after. So it was a lot more, I wouldn't say a lot more difficult. They were just testing a lot more, where you usually have to go to the doctor, what, every couple of weeks? We would have to go every week to make sure everything was right. She didn't have any complications, but a lot of times women do. So we would love to hear from you. 800-585-1051. If you had a child after 40, the reason why and how was it? Was it complicated? Was it difficult? Let's discuss. It's The Breakfast Club. Good morning.
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4: Everyone poops. It's not just the name of a classic potty training book. It's a universal truth. Even though everyone does it, almost no one wants to talk about it. Dr. Tricia Pasricha wants to change that. She's the author of a new book. It's called You've Been Pooping All Wrong. And she says there are three critical P's of pooping. The first is propulsion. Both the voluntary push you exert and the involuntary contractions that happen naturally within your body. Top line, when you feel the need to go, don't hold it. The second P is pliability, which refers to stool softness. The keys to this one are making sure you're drinking enough water and eating enough fiber. And the last P is for pelvic floor. If you can get your knees up above your waist while you're on the toilet, like on a stool or a garbage can or a stack of books even,

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YB Shot Call In right here on Q95.5, your number one for hip hop and R&B. You are not going to believe who is dropping an album this Friday. And I actually don't even want to say it because I am not trying to help promote his music, but it's my job to do my job. So 11:15 Nina News, I'll let you know what's going on. Drake, Too Hard for the Radio coming up next. Q95.5.

0: 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Somebody tell them people Mr. Hem is here.
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1: What up, y'all? It's your girl Jess Hilarious from the Most Dangerous Morning Show, The Breakfast Club. 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

Is It Love right here on Q95.5, your number one for hip hop and R&B. Because I love me some Meg Thee Stallion, I'm a whisper that ball name. Tory Lanez is going to be dropping an album on Friday. Matter of fact, it's a double album. He released the cover art, released the track list. I went to go see if he had any features, you know, to see if anybody in the sale, you know, wanted to get on a track. I'm going to say this, though. Nowadays, if you're locked up, you can still, you know, use your time wisely. Drop albums, get certifications, a CDL, a degree. It's so many things you can still do with that time. So I don't want to hear it. I don't want to hear it. On the way, Baby Keem, Good Flirts, Q95.5.

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0: it just like this. 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

0: 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Yeah. 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

looking for the queen who bought some cameras in here. I'm a bad piece of savage, no comparison here. I'ma flip my hair and look back while I twerk in the mirror. All this money in a room, think some scammers in here. I'm

Miss Brown Leon, Time Has Fallen, right here on Q95.5. Number one for hip-hop and R&B. You know, today is National Hot Dog Day. I'm going to tell you how I like mine. All I need is the weenie and the bread, some mustard and ketchup. I don't need nothing else, no relish, not none of that. I just like a plain and simple hot dog. Now, if we had a versus battle between hot dogs and hamburgers, if you went to a cookout

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8: As someone who's been married nearly 25 years, I'll tell you, there's a lot of great things about having a spouse. And according to a new study out of the University of Miami Health System, marriage might even be linked to a lower risk of cancer. Why? Well, the researchers said people who are married are less likely to engage in risky behavior. They're more likely to get a nudge to go to regular preventive medicine appointments and screenings. And they have a partner

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Ming to Miami, Rick Ross, right here on Q95.5. Number one for hip-hop and R&B. I'm a whisper his name because I'm Meg Thee Stallion. I'm Team Meg Thee Stallion all day. Tory Lanez. Okay? He's going to be dropping an album this Friday. It's a double album. Released the cover art. Dropped the track list. I went to go see the track list to see if he had any features. Somebody in the cell might have wanted to be on the track. But you know what? Nowadays, if you're locked up, you could drop albums, get certifications, your CDL, child degree. Like, you could do so much with that time. So, do something with that time for all of my folk tuned in that parish right now. Do something with your time. On the way, new Drake, Roddy Ricch, High Fashion, two songs from now. Q95.5. Attention.

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1: What up, y'all? It's your girl, Jess Hilarious, from the most dangerous morning show, The Breakfast Club. If you missed the show, here's what you missed.
2: What's wrong with me?
3: That is
2: like,
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3: true.
2: How the monkeys be like, damn,
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2: All y'all don't want to look like me?
3: I think about that with dogs. Dogs might be the most faithful animals out here, but when a man out here cheating 100 miles per hour, they get called dogs. Okay? Meanwhile, the dog is out here being
2: out
3: very
2: living.
3: Committed to their they loved ones.
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3: they
2: true.
3: So committed, they do it in front of everybody. 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
2: Yep. Okay.
3: Okay.
2: Are y'all done?
4: Yes. Yeah, so are we finished?
3: Okay, continue. All the dogs out there.
2: Okay.
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4: Yeah.

The atmosphere is now ripped. I'm so like a pip. I'm glad it's night. So the light from the sun would not burn me on my bum when I shoot the moon. High jump the broom like a preemie out the womb. My partner yelling too soon. Don't do it. Reconsider. Read some litter. Sure on the subject. You sure? Get. You know we got your back like chiropractic. If that bitch do you dirty, we'll wipe her out as in detergent. Now hurry, hurry. 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

0: 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Yeah. 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
1: It's the Mississippi. 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
1: 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Of course, before I leave, I always leave you with a word from Nina. 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
1: What up, y'all? It's your girl, Jess Hilarious, from the most dangerous morning show, The Breakfast Club. If you missed the show, here's what you missed.
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2: How the monkeys be like, damn, but very true. All y'all don't want to look like me?
3: 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Dogs might be the most faithful animals out here, but when a man out here cheating 100 miles per hour, they get called dogs. Okay? Meanwhile, the dog is out here being
2: out
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4: 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Are we finished? Are we done?
3: Okay, continue. All the dogs out there. 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

Q95.5 Life, your number one station for real hip hop and R&B. No doubt about it, baby. You're a straight up 10. I'm just telling you. All right, if nobody tells you that today, there it is. Check this out. March

a.m. You ain't had to get out your car. Just pull up, backpack. Really, that simple. Destiny of Faith Church, 409 Patterson Street, right here in the big city of Lafayette. And this is all being brought to you by Marshall, Reggie Thomas, and the Lafayette City Marshal Office, and your BIG station, Q95.5. 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
1: I used to think about immature things. 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
6: 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Dogs might be the most faithful animals out here, but when a man out here cheating 100 miles per hour, they get called dogs. Okay? Meanwhile, the dog is out here being out very living. Committed to they, yeah. 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
7: 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Are we done?
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0: at the Downs, starring Magic One, Ice Dog, Danny Doce, Swing King, Mr. Black, Maurice 337, Cupid, Roy Chip Anthony, S Dot.
1: Ooh, it's gonna be a slow one.
0: Yeah, I'm hosting the thing. Oh, it's going down Saturday, August 15th. Don't forget, you can win a table for eight. 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

is starting about what? 1 month away? School right around the corner. So let me tell you this. The 6th annual drive-through backpack giveaway, all been brought to you by Marshall Reggie Thomas, is going down Saturday, August 1st at 8 a.m. Destiny of Faith Church, 409 Patterson Street. I mean, you're going to say church. You got to say church. I'm just saying. Over 1,000 backpacks to be given away. That's all going down Saturday, August 1st. I got way off. 8 a.m. Be there, all right? We're Q95.5.

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1: What up, y'all? 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
0: 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I got jewels in a safe that I don't even wear.
1: 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She made me wanna go harder. I like her aura. 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

Real over everything, all in force. 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
4: What up, y'all? It's your girl, Jess Hilarious, from the most dangerous morning show, The Breakfast Club. If you missed the show, here's what you missed.
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5: How the monkeys be like, damn, but all y'all don't want to look like me?
6: 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Dogs might be the most faithful animals out here, but when a man out here cheating 100 miles per hour, they get called dogs. Okay. Meanwhile, the dog is out here being
5: out
6: very
5: here
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7: 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So we
5: done.
7: Are we finished? Or we done? Okay.
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